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With his immortal words, Bhai Nand Lal Ji describes Guru Gobind Singh Ji as the one who provides relief and succor. He is Vaiguru's treasure and his infinite blessings at his command. He is intimate with Vaiguru. He is the king of kings. Today I will sing a shabad from the Dasam Granth. Jai Jai Jagkaran, Shisht Ubaran, Mamrit Baran, Jai Degam. Khagkhand Bihandam, Khal Dal Khandam, Atran Mandam, Varbandam. Bujdand Akhandam, Tej Prajandam, Jyot Amandam, Ban Prabang. Sukhsanta Karanam, Durmat Daranam, Akilvik Haranam, Asarnam. Hail to the Creator, Nurturer of the world, my protector, victory to thee. The sword is keen, it cuts fools into shreds, it embellishes the battlefield. The staff is unbreakable and it is swift, it shines brighter than the sun. The joy of the holy, the bane of the evil, destroyer of sins, it is my refuge. I will be singing the Shabad in Rag Bhairavi, which is a morning rag. This is an ancient or Puratan composition set to Jabgal, a cycle of 10 beats. Vaiguru Ji Ka Khalsa, Vaiguru Ji Ki.